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2: Look. 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

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I heard you moved to Austin, got an apartment and settled down. And every once in a while, I start texting, write a paragraph, but then I delete the message. 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

fly on my drive to the top. 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

inexorable fate. 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Oh my, my, oh my, my love, I take one look at you, you're taking me out.

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